Hey, it's Sarah with you. For most of the year, the Gateway Arch in St. Louis, Missouri shines brightly after sunset, but for all of September, the exterior lights on the iconic landmark turn off for a kind cause, to protect millions of birds migrating across the region. St. Louis sits on the Mississippi Flyway, the largest migratory route for birds used in North America. According to the National Audubon Society, the majority of birds migrate at night, relying on the moon and stars to navigate, which means urban lights can disorient them and lead to fatal collisions. To prevent this, the National Park Service has turned off the arch's lights every September since 2002, as well as in May during spring migration, because sometimes being iconic means knowing when to let someone else have the sky, they said. That's what they posted anyway on Instagram ahead of the lights going off. So it's a good thing that they tell people why they are turning them off if they're used to having them on, but it's for the migrators.

Hey, it's Sarah with you. Well, it's safe to say I had a bad straw morning today. I was getting my coffee ready and I broke a glass straw, which was kind of sad because I've only had it a few days. And I was really excited about it. It was really cute. And then I went to go get a straw for my water cup and there was a spider in it. I mean, how did a spider get into my water straw? Needless to say, I had to wash the spider down the drain. And, you know, I always say the spiders are safe in my house as long as they don't make themselves known to me. They need to stay out of my line of vision and they'll be just fine because they are certainly not doing their job killing the flies. I can tell you that, especially if they're in my water straws. I don't know how they're going to make a web in there.

Hey, it's Sarah with you. This year, over 34,000 people applied for one of the 15,245 bear licenses available, and 106,000 more people opted to purchase a preference point to improve their chances of drawing a license in a future lottery. The 2026 bear season is open from already until October 13th, with specific regulations based on a hunter's bear management zone. Wisconsin has a thriving bear population estimated at around 24,000 animals. The resident bear population covers more than half the state, primarily in the forested regions of northern and central Wisconsin, with a continued trend of slow south.

0: southward expansion. Careful and regulated public hunting of bears is the primary tool used to help keep bear numbers in balance with available habitat across the state. Hunting also plays a critical role in black bear research. All bears taken must be registered with the DNR, and a variety of data is collected that supports the science behind bear management. I know that anytime somebody in my family gets their bear license, they are definitely excited to go hunting and bring one home.
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8: Tonight looks mostly clear with some passing clouds, lows near 51. Tomorrow, expect partly cloudy skies and a high of 69, then clearing out tomorrow night with lows in the mid-40s. Monday stays partly cloudy with highs back in the upper 60s and a southeast wind near 15. Then things change by Tuesday when rain moves in, around half an inch expected, highs climbing into the mid-70s as winds shift west at 15.

Hey, it's Sarah with you. Well, I love fall stuff. It's my favorite time of year, and I went to the store the other day, and they even had fall and Halloween inspired nails. I like this one kind of nail product where it's like nail stickers and you just press them on. And I know they have like different like press on nails and stuff too. They're really cute. I've never tried those because I just don't think that they would stay on. But the nail stickers seem to work pretty good. So I bought some Halloween fall inspired ones and I put those on over the weekend and they're pretty darn cute. I bought some other ones for closer to Halloween and I'm excited to use those once October rolls around. I match my Halloween decor, I guess.

Hey, it's Sarah with you. For years, experts have stressed the risks of sleeping in, warning that catching up on missed sleep on the weekend can disrupt the body's internal clock and trigger adverse health effects. Now, analysis has produced a heartening caveat to that advice. If you do not overdo it, weekend sleep-ins may be good for you, with an ideal benchmark of 1 hour and 27 minutes extra in bed to protect against high blood pressure. Most experts still agree that setting a routine bedtime and wake-up time is key to maintaining good health, but a new study shows a modest amount of catch-up sleep, 1 or 2 extra hours, after a long week is associated with a lower prevalence of high blood pressure. And I agree. If I sleep just an extra hour, I feel so good on the weekend. Globally, more than 1.3 billion people have hypertension. They face a much higher risk of heart attack, stroke, kidney disease, and early death. While other ways to avoid high blood pressure remain crucial, such as staying active, maintaining a healthy weight, and eating well, the study suggests people should no longer feel guilty about getting up late on the weekend.

Hey, it's Sarah with you. Amid rising costs of living and uncertain economic future, many young adults are seeking creative ways to save money. For some, that includes learning practical skills like sewing and basic home repair that can pay off long term. Taking a cooking class or sewing class, for example, requires shelling out some extra cash in the moment. It can reduce everyday living expenses for decades to come, while also bolstering resilience against economic shifts. The trend reflects a broader cultural movement toward greater self-reliance and eco-conscious living, but you don't have to become a homesteader or pay tons of money for a course to get on board. Many free tutorials are, of course, available online. Lots of cooking and recipe on TikTok. You know, you've got your public libraries for books, and I'm sure there's a lot of low-cost classes as well. And, you know, of course, there's YouTube to learn how to fix just about anything.

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7: Tonight looks mostly clear with some passing clouds, lows near 51. Tomorrow, expect partly cloudy skies and a high of 69, then clearing out tomorrow night with lows in the mid-40s. Monday stays partly cloudy with highs back in the upper 60s and a southeast wind near 15. Then things change by Tuesday when rain moves in, around half an inch expected, highs climbing into the mid-70s as winds shift west at 15.

0: Hey, it's Sarah with you. Well, if your dogs have been feeling like they're missing out on the Girl Scout cookies, they have a special surprise for those dogs in your household. Next year, they will have dog treats in their cookie lineup. On the Today Show, the Girl Scouts announced that they will introduce Patch Pals when the next cookie season launches in January. They're soft-baked, blueberry muffin-flavored cookies for dogs. It seems inevitable that we're going to see stories about people accidentally eating them, thinking they're regular Girl Scout cookies, but there are some differences. For one, there's a dog on the front of the box, and it clearly says dog cookies. Also, they'll only be available online for direct shipping starting in January. That's not the only new addition. They also announced a new human cookie called Sparkables, which are oatmeal cookies with chocolate chips and sprinkles. They were specifically created for people with food allergies to avoid the 9 major food allergens. So something for the dogs and something for everybody.
1: Thought I might you again. I see how I feel now that you're acting like that. Well, I never will.

Hey, it's Sarah with you. Happy Friday. You may be seeing a different kind of map, world map in the future. The United Nations General Assembly has voted to encourage use of the Equal Earth Projection, a map design that more accurately shows the true size of continents and countries. Most of us are familiar with the Mercator map, which was created centuries ago to help sailors navigate, but critics say it distorts the size of land masses, making places like Greenland look much larger than they really are compared to Africa. In fact, Africa is about 14 times larger than Greenland. The UN says the change isn't mandatory, but it hopes the new projection will provide a more accurate view of the world. The resolution passed overwhelmingly, with the United States casting the lone vote against it.

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10: Tonight looks mostly clear with lows in the low 50s. Tomorrow brings partly cloudy skies and highs near 70, then mainly clear again tomorrow night as lows settle into the mid 40s. Monday offers a mix of sun and clouds, highs in the upper 60s, winds out of the southeast at 15. Tuesday, rain arrives with roughly half an inch of accumulation, highs in the mid 70s.

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Hey, it's Sarah with you. Do you think you've mastered brushing your teeth? Well, dentists say not so fast. According to dental experts, one of the biggest mistakes people make is not brushing for long enough. The recommendation is a full 2 minutes, spending about 30 seconds on each section of your mouth. Another common problem, skipping the bedtime brush. Dentists say it's especially important because your mouth produces less saliva while you sleep, allowing acids and bacteria to do more damage. They're also recommending avoiding the urge to rinse right after brushing, since toothpaste continues working even after you're done. Other mistakes include missing parts of your teeth, flossing after instead of before brushing. I did know that. And forgetting to clean your tongue, where bacteria can build up. I love to do that. And if you're a gum chewer, dentists suggest choosing sugar-free gum whenever possible. I thought they were talking about chewing on the gums in your mouth. I was wondering how you even do that.

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7: Tonight looks mostly clear with lows in the low 50s. Tomorrow brings partly cloudy skies and highs near 70. Then mainly clear again tomorrow night as lows settle into the mid-40s. Monday offers a mix of sun and clouds, highs in the upper 60s, winds out of the southeast at 15. Tuesday, rain arrives with roughly half an inch of accumulation, highs in the mid-70s, lows in the low 50s overnight, winds turning west at 15.

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3: Tonight looks mostly clear with lows in the low 50s. Tomorrow brings partly cloudy skies and highs near 70, then mainly clear again tomorrow night as lows settle into the mid 40s. Monday offers a mix of sun and clouds, highs in the upper 60s, winds out of the southeast at 15. Tuesday, rain arrives with roughly half an inch of accumulation, highs in the mid 70s, lows in the low 50s overnight, winds turning west at 15.

Would you cry if you saw me crying? And would you save my soul tonight? Would you tremble

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But I'm here to tell you, there's something else. The afterworld. A world of never-ending happiness. You can always see the sun. Day or night.

A quiet start to the morning with lows near 52. Today brings a mix of sun and clouds, topping out at 66. Tonight looks mainly clear, with a low in the mid-40s. Tomorrow, some clouds around, highs in the upper 60s under southeast winds at 15. Then Tuesday, rain moves in, close to half an inch expected, highs in the low 70s, lows back to the low 50s, and wind shifting to the west at 15.

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A quiet start to the morning with lows near 52. Today brings a mix of sun and clouds, topping out at 66. Tonight looks mainly clear, with a low in the mid-40s. Tomorrow, some clouds around, highs in the upper 60s under southeast winds at 15. Then Tuesday, rain moves in, close to half an inch expected, highs in the low 70s, lows back to the low 50s, and winds shifting to the west at 15.

A quiet start to the morning with lows near 52. Today brings a mix of sun and clouds, topping out at 66. Tonight looks mainly clear, with a low in the mid-40s. Tomorrow, some clouds around, highs in the upper 60s under southeast winds at 15. Then Tuesday, rain moves in, close to half an inch expected, highs in the low 70s, lows back to the low 50s, and winds shifting to the west at 15.

quiet start to the morning with lows near 52. Today brings a mix of sun and clouds, topping out at 66. Tonight looks mainly clear, with a low in the mid-40s. Tomorrow, some clouds around, highs in the upper 60s under southeast winds at 15. Then Tuesday, rain moves in, close to half an inch expected, highs in the low 70s, lows back to the low 50s, and winds shifting to the west at 15.

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4: Partly cloudy this morning, highs near 66 tonight. Skies turn mostly clear, lows in the mid-40s. Tomorrow brings a mix of sun and clouds. Highs in the upper 60s, southeast winds near 15. Tomorrow night, steady rain moves in, about an inch of accumulation. Lows near 62, winds south at 15. Rain continues into Tuesday, around half an inch expected. Highs in the low 70s, winds becoming west at 15.

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4: Partly cloudy this morning, highs near 66 tonight. Skies turn mostly clear, lows in the mid-40s. Tomorrow brings a mix of sun and clouds. Highs in the upper 60s, southeast winds near 15. Tomorrow night, steady rain moves in, about an inch of accumulation, lows near 62, winds south at 15. Rain continues into Tuesday, around half an inch expected, highs in the low 70s, winds becoming west at 15.

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7: Partly cloudy this morning, highs near 66 tonight. Skies turn mostly clear, lows in the mid-40s. Tomorrow brings a mix of sun and clouds. Highs in the upper 60s, southeast winds near 15. Tomorrow night, steady rain moves in, about an inch of

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7: Partly cloudy this morning, highs near 66 tonight. Skies turn mostly clear, lows in the mid-40s. Tomorrow brings a mix of sun and clouds. Highs in the upper 60s, southeast winds near 15. Tomorrow night, steady rain moves in, about an inch of accumulation. Lows near 62, winds south at 15. Rain continues into Tuesday, around half an inch expected. Highs in the low 70s, winds becoming west at 15.

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9: Partly cloudy this morning, highs near 66 tonight. Skies turn mostly clear, lows in the mid 40s. Tomorrow brings a mix of sun and clouds. Highs in the upper 60s, southeast winds near 15. Tomorrow night, steady rain moves in, about an inch of accumulation. Lows near 62, winds south at 15. Rain continues into Tuesday, around half an inch expected, highs in the low 70s, winds becoming west at 15.

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10: We're looking at partly cloudy skies today with highs near 70. Tonight turns fair, with lows settling into the mid-40s. Tomorrow brings a few more clouds, similar highs in the upper 60s, and southeast winds around.

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